at 17094 Middlesex County, Monroe, 189 Apple Park Road, at the Gardens at Monroe, apartment 315A Alpha, across of Halsey Reed Road, for cardiac emergency operate East Response Fund. At Medic 1794 Middlesex County, Monroe, 189 Applecross Road at the Gardens at Monroe, apartment 315A Alpha, across of Halsey Reed Road, for cardiac emergency operate East Response 1.

Martha Murphy in the city of Trenton, 72 South Clinton Avenue, the Trenton train station, Wallenberg Avenue side. For an overdose, operate 1-1. That's Martha Murphy in the city of Trenton, 72 South Clinton Avenue, Trenton train station, Wallenberg Avenue side. For an overdose, operate Westless on the front.

0: 1982 at Squad 48, Monmouth County, Allentown, 3 Waker Street, also South Main Street. The wires operate off the phone line. That's Engine 82, Squad 40 in Monmouth County, Allentown, 3 Waker Street. Across the South Main Street, the wires operate off the phone line.
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0: Weston City is going south of Union Street at Detroit and Garden Department 219, across the Federal Street for an unknown medical emergency. 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

0: 民国儿。
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3: Call Baker Avenue in Allentown was at apartment number 21. It was a cable line down in the roadway. 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
4: Water, Hamilton Township for Cedar Lane and Smithley Lane. When the fall victim operates south of Fox Front, the family of 1-1 in Hamilton Township, Cedar Lane and Smithley Lane. When the fall victim operates south of Fox Front.
0: Receive.
1: That's all. Yeah.
4: Yeah.
1: Central
4: from SU-74. Now, your message.
1: Professor by caller.
4: It was brown shirt, black pants on the ground. That one just canceled. 74, your message.

Northwest UMedic 1791 in the city of Trenton, 512 Union Trinity Trenton Gardens, apartment 219A Alpha across the Federal Street for cardiac emergency operation west of Sunspot. It's Northwest UMedic 1791 in the city of Trenton, 512 Union Street, Trenton Gardens, room 219A Alpha across the Federal Street for cardiac emergency operation west of Sunspot.

All units in the field concern, Prince will be on a full 4-hour diver for the next 4 hours. All units in the field concern, Prince will be on a full diver for the next 4 hours.

Medic 1792 in the city of Princeton, 301 West Harrison Street, Nomad Pizza, off of Clearview Avenue, for the unconscious person operating on system. That's Medic 1792 in Princeton, 301 North Harrison Street, Nomad Pizza, across the Clearview Avenue. The unconscious person operating North Response 1.

0: Southwest New Medic 1795 in the city of China, 52 Eichmere Avenue, across of Stuyvesant Avenue and Phillips Court. 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

0: 17th at the Yardville Hamilton Square Road at the Juniper Village off of Twin Arms Boulevard and Connor Court. We'll follow some operation off the front.
1: Central 34, the police line for Alaska.
2: Rescue 24.
1: Four.
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Monica West, 12 Edgemont Road. That's 12 Edgemont Road, Evans 1102, Squad 1, 12 Edgemont Road. Monica West.

Hamilton 10-2, Medic 173 and Squad 1, attention, Captain 110 and Tour Chief in Hamilton Township 12, Edgemont Road, crossover Rugby Way, for cardiac arrest, operate South Response 1, that's Ambulance 110-2, Medic 173 and Squad 1, attention, Captain 110 and the Tour Chief in Hamilton Township 12, Edgemont Road, crossover Rugby Way, for cardiac arrest, operate South Response 1.

Emblems 110, your third is on Emblems 40 in Hamilton Township, 1750, Yardville Hamilton Square Road at Peach Unicorn Village, cross of Twin Ponds Boulevard, for fall victim operate south of Fonsworth. That's Emblems 110, your third assignment, Emblems 40, Hamilton Township, 1750, Yardville Hamilton Square Road, the Juniper Village, Twin Ponds Boulevard, for fall victim operate south of Fonsworth.

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0: 1452 in Hopewell Township, 43 Van Dyke Road, crosses Pennington, Hopewell Road, abdominal pain, upper north southwest. Okay, 1452 in Hopewell Township, 43 Van Dyke Road, crosses Pennington, Hopewell Road, and abdominal pain, upper north southwest.
1: Roger 53 is responding to your road. You'll get the call in a minute.
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0: Affirmative. It's going to be closer to Route 31 left.
2: And 53 in Hopewell Township, 1 yard road, cross of Madigan. For dwelling, operate Northwest Response 1. That's Station 51 and 52 and 53 in Hopewell Township, 1 yard road, for a dwelling, victim and trapped, operate Northwest Response 1.

on 152-3. It's going to be 43 Road, cross street to 654 to Coventry Lane. 36-year-old female, abdominal pain.

0: Attention squad 30, ambulance 154, medical and 794 in Hopewell. Number 1 Yard Road, closer to Route 31. A dwelling reported victims trapped.
1: Deputy 51 is responding.
0: Sanctions, Chief 51 responding. Chief 51, number 1 on the corner. Premise, multiple cars in the driveway, possible people trapped.
1: Okay, this is moving all calling this, correct?
0: We added squad 30, a VLS, and an ALS.
1: You want S53 coming up, Burger? 154. VLS to the call if there's an
0: entrapment. No VLS. It's not confirmed, but we will add additional VLS. Okay, Rescue 51.
2: Central from Chief 152, if you can tone out 152 for the second due VLS.
0: Okay, Chief 152.
3: Chief 51, Engine 53 is coming out of Yard Road now. You got orders?
1: Stand by right now. I'll advise. Please advise there's no active fire. Robbing Cinder. Calling back multiple times, they're not answering. They're not there. Come find out. That's for
4: Greasy.
1: Yeah, again, 77-year-old female fall victim.
4: Thank you.
1: Have all units stage on 31 for now.
0: Township, number 1 Yard Road. Companies will utilize level 2 staging at their shelves. Companies operating number 1 2 staging at their shelves. Okay, engine 53.
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0: Central Chief to be cooling the stove. 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I'll advise.
1: Guard Road Command. 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
1: Medic 1794, we will advise. Yard Road Command from Central.
0: Command answering.
1: Unit has an extended ETA. Do you still require medics?
0: Sorry. 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
1: Medic 1794 recall. Medic 1794 recall.
2: Racing.
1: Shell Company is operating number 1 yard route. Exception of units responding and operating recall. Is operating number 1 yard route with the exception of companies on scene and responding and non-emergency companies recall.
3: Central Task Force 53 has been responding radio traffic.
1: Central 1523. Proceed.
4: Alright, I'm going to respond back to Van Dyke for the other call.
1: K-1523. Okay, engine 51.

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1: Station will be ventilating. We run down on the road now.
0: Station 53, Dump House. Then Squad 30 is on the box.
1: Squad 30, I'll hold everyone else that's on the scene.
0: You're gonna hold the Valley Companies? Squad 30 recall, repeating Squad 30 recall. Okay, Squad 3.

0: Okay, Quint 52.
1: 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Thank you.
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1: Go ahead.
2: Just to be blunt, you still have Tanker 53 and Salisbury 53 coming. Do you want us to recall?
0: Okay, 1523.
1: You have a command.
0: And proceed.
1: I'm going to hold this with engine 51. Engine 51, you can read the balance.
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2: For motor vehicle accident, I'll operate west response. Well, northwest in the city of Trenton, Calhoun Street and Second Street in the area. For motor vehicle accident, I'll operate west response 1. Copy.
3: I'm driving out.

0: South. Oakland is now 490 Hoffman. For the fall victim, 93.
1: 95. Okay. Thank you.

0: 到。
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0: Right.
1: So. 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
0: We're advised. 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
1: Norris, can you take in Calhoun and Feather, please?

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1: Alright.
0: Five. Charlie, X-ray Mike. The black Honda Civic on northbound at Blair.
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1: 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Gonna be southbound for Cruiser with a Grammy Concentra. I know.

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1: They're not, hold on my corner.

784 in the city of Trenton, 439 Bellevue Avenue, Bestow, here at the Nursing Rehabilitation Center, in the hallway, with psychiatric emergency operate West Response 1. That's Bestow 784 in the city of Trenton, 439 Bellevue Avenue, Bestow, care and Nursing Rehabilitation Center, in the hallway, with psychiatric emergency operate West Response 1.

Northwest Vacuum turn around the city of Trenton, 640 West Bay Street at the Delaware View Terrace, apartment 401, south of General Green Avenue, for medical emergency, operate West Response 1. That's Northwest Vacuum turn around the city of Trenton, 640 West Bay Street at the Delaware View Terrace, apartment 401, south of General Green Avenue, for medical emergency, operate West Response 1.

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Southwest Union, City of Trenton, 129 Taylor Street, cross of Webster Street. Mishapping victim, unsafe scene, level 1 stage, operate West Response 1. That's Southwest, you in the City of Trenton, 129 Taylor Street, off of Webster Street, for tapping victim, unsafe scene, level 1 stage, operate West Response 1.

Hopewell is on a full 4-hour divert.

MO48 in East Windsor, Sunny Landing Boulevard at the Wheaton Point, Apartment 112, across the Princeton Heights Road, for medical alarm, operate east response 1. That's ambulance 48 in East Windsor, Sunny Landing Boulevard at the Wheaton Point, Apartment 112, across the Princeton Heights Road, for medical alarm, operate east response 1.

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1: 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Thank you, Charlie X-ray. 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

0: 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Can you call him? Clear to Bob. Hold on, Mike Warren.
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0: Hotel 79, Lima, November X-ray. Gonna be southbound in Newtown Village with a blue Ford.
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Medic 1792 in West Windsor, 26 Beaufort Lane, crossover Arrow Drive for cardiac emergency, operate east response 1. That's Medic 1792 in West Windsor, 26 Beaufort Lane, crossover Arrow Drive for cardiac emergency, operate east response 1.

0: 上面再查一下。Delta 21, please cancel your phone. Hold down for a while. So, blue to that. 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
1: 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Okay, I get it.

0: Southwest here in the city of Trenton, 333 West 8th Street, the Carteret Arms Apartment, apartment 4M, Mike, across of Calhoun Street and Rutgers Place, for medical emergency, operate west of Town 1, Southwest here in the city of Trenton, 333 West 8th Street, the Carteret Arms Apartment, apartment 4M, Mike, across of Calhoun Street and Rutgers Place, for medical emergency, operate west of Town 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
1: What's up?

0: North, 333 West State, apartment 4, Evans and Mary, 29-year-old female with arm and chest pain.
1: Copy.

AMS 112 in Hamilton Township, 1645 Whitehorse, Mercerville Road, at the Brookdale of Hamilton, Clarebridge. In the apartment, E, Echo 4, cross of Cypress Lane at the Blue House, Full Fog System, operates off on foot. That's AMS 112 in Hamilton Township, 1645 Whitehorse, Mercerville Road, at the Brookdale of Hamilton, Clarebridge. It'll be E, Echo 4, cross of Cypress Lane, the Blue House, Full Fog System, operates off response.

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0: Here we go now, possible 46. Southbound in front of Mackey's. 15 to the X-ray 70, Romeo Victor Sierra. On a white Audi.

Ambulance 139, medic 1791 in Ewing, 9 to Pat Cone Drive, cross of Bull Run Road, for a respiratory emergency, operate north response front. That's Ambulance 139, medic 1791 in Ewing, 9 to Pat Cone Drive, cross of Bull Run Road, for a respiratory emergency, north response front.

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0: 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I'll be clear. 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
0: 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Going to be southbound just in Hamilton with the black hat left.
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0: Charlie 55, Papa Juliet Whiskey. It's gonna be 526 near the 185 overpass. So, wait here, Forte. Hang on.

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There's a problem light issue, and I'll be back on my 5-3 at Jackson.

my favorite Run Zone song. And right there, Papa Papa, gonna be in the Wawa parking lot with a white Cadillac.

and Los 152 in Hunterdon County, East Amwell, 62 Snyder Town Road, south of Linvale Road for patient assist, operate East Response 1. That's ambulance 152 in Hunterdon County at East Amwell for 62 Snyder Town Road, across the Linvale Road for patient assist, operate East Response 1.

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0: Uniform 8-9, Papa Echo, Papa. We mean Northbound Conoco. It's a gray SUV. Correction, sir. Oh, no.
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0: 139 in Ewing, Parkway Avenue and Scotch Road for medical emergency. Operate North Wisconsin at MS 139 in Ewing at Parkway Avenue and Scotch Road from with a medical emergency. Operate North Wisconsin.
1: He's on the scene of Parkway and Scotch. They have a 32-year-old male who was laying in the street.
2: Okay, we'll go find him. We'll go find him.
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0: Emma Swanson 1, Hamilton. 9 Swallow Drive, Cross of Goldfinch Drive, for all victim operates off response 1. At Emma Swanson 1 in Hamilton, 9 Swallow Drive, Cross of Goldfinch Drive, for all victim, stop response 1.
1: One, two, one.

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At Ambulance 129 in Lawrencetown, 724 Lawrence Road, off of West 8, Fairfield Avenue, with the patient assist, operate, fourth one.

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0: Southwest View, Medic 179 West in Trenton, 72 South Clinton Avenue, Trenton Train Station, Wallenberg Avenue side. For medical emergency, West of Fonts 1, that's Southwest View, Medic 179 West in Trenton, 72 South Clinton Avenue, Trenton Train Station, Wallenberg Avenue side. For medical emergency, operate West of Fonts 1.
1: Yeah. I was.

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2: Yeah, we're going to take a ride around.
1: Really?

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81.10, 2 minute 1793 in Hamilton Township. 2300 Hamilton Avenue, Hamilton Grove, Smart Unit, room 303, 82-year-old female, dark rectal bleeding.

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Hamilton 151, truck 1 at Hamilton Township, Grayson Avenue and Fenwood Avenue, full motor vehicle accident, offering South Response 1. That's Hamilton 151, truck 1 at Hamilton Township, Grayson Avenue and Fenwood Avenue, full motor vehicle accident, offering South Response 1.

Rescue 74 in Trenton. 89 Ewing Street, Rescue Mission of France, off of Southern Street and Cross Street on the ramp door. Procedure operate West Response 1. That's Rescue 74 in the city of Trenton. 89 Ewing Street, Rescue Mission, off of Southern and Cross Street on the ramp. Procedures operate West Response 1.

Medic 1793, East Windsor, 107 Old Cranberry Road, cross of Georgetown Boulevard, the unconscious person, operate East Response 1. That's Medic 1793, East Windsor, 107 Old Cranberry Road, cross of Georgetown Boulevard, the unconscious person, East Response 1.

Lord bless you and stay a friend. 237 Oakland, Fifty Louis Joseph Apartment, apartment 216, off of Hoffman Avenue. For patient assist, west of Thompson. That's Northwestern, City of Trenton, 237 Oakland, Trinity, Louis Josephson, apartment, apartment 216, west of Hoffman Avenue, 4 patients, west of Thompson.

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0: Jackie, Dave Trenton, 31 McKinley Avenue, cross of Tyler Street. For cardiac emergency, West of 5-1. That's Northwest Union, City of Trenton, 31 McKinley Avenue, cross of Tyler Street. For cardiac emergency, West of 5-1.
1: This is...

Northwest City of Trenton, 465 Greenwood Avenue, Trenton Wet Department, in the lobby. We're on up to Hollywood. Medical emergency. That's Northwest City of Trenton. The Trenton West Department, 465 Greenwood Avenue, in the lobby.

0: Thus, you're not making it.
1: Yes, that's an offer. We receive. We're responding.
0: Dave West.

5179, one on the upgrade in the city of Trenton, 237 Oakland 50, Louis Joseph apartment in the lobby, across from Hoffman Avenue, for respiratory emergency, West Response 1, that's Medic 1791 in the city of Trenton, 237 Oakland 50, Louis Joseph apartment in the lobby, across from Hoffman Avenue, for respiratory emergency, West Response 1.

North 91-237 Oakland Street, the Josephson Apartments. In the lobby, an 80-year-old male, face pain and shortness of breath, also a swelling in the face from unknown.

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East response, 1. 979 to respond to East Windsor, 14 Jeffrey Lane. Cross the stop place, Carcola. East response, 1. 0, 320.

4 Greenwood Avenue, across the street from the address, Part A. Medical emergency. Chesky North, say address, 704 Greenwood Avenue, across the street from the medical emergency. West 1, 0324.

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You go in 465 Greenwood Avenue in the lobby. 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
0: Fall back with that.
1: Well, it should be a male wearing a pink across the street from 704.
0: Proceed with no contact.
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0: Motel?
1: Motel 701, City of Trenton, 59 East Powell Avenue. 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

Quad 1 on the upgrade, Hamilton Township, 4210 Broad Street, across the Sunnybury, on the overdose, staff 1, that's medic 791, squad 1 on the upgrade, 4210 Broad Street, across the Sunnybury, overdose, southeast, 4, 16.

0: Amos 110, redispatch, Hamilton Township, 4210, South Broad Street, crossing Sunnybury for the overdose. Amos 110-2. Hamilton Township, 4210, South Broad, crossing Sunnybury for the overdose. South Sunnybury, 0418.
1: Squad 1 in Medic 1791 in Hamilton Township. 4210 South Broad Street. Sunnybury to Joe DiMaggio, the 34-year-old male, early unconscious, he has an IV attached to himself.

South Broad Street by the Carmen Oxide Alarm with illness. West 1, that's Rescue North to Trenton. 985 South Broad Street by the Carmen Oxide Alarm with illness. West Street, South 1.

0: 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The VLS now is in the back parking lot.
1: 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That's Blue Squad 1.
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Station 41, lights down, 105 Oak Lane, across of Stockton. Carbon monoxide alarm activation. East, response 1. Station 41 and Hightstown, 105 Oak Lane, cross of Stockton for the carbon monoxide alarm activation. East, response 1. 05, 37.

0: Station 41, second request with engine 42. Heightstown, 105, Oak Lane, crosses Stockton for the carbon dioxide alarm activation. East response one. Station 41, second request with engine 42, Heightstown, 105, Oak Lane, crosses Stockton, carbon dioxide alarm activation. East one, 05, 43.
1: Okay, North.
0: 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West 1. Ask Rescue South, City Charge, 139 Perry Street for the psychiatric emergency. West 6, West 1. 05, 04.

0: G41's arrived. Two and a half story residential. 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
1: Okay, Chief. Is the carbon monoxide alarm? They're advised to evacuate.

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0: seen off on the turnaround, City Chat, 225 Jackson Street, apartment 6, Medical Mercy, Westwood. SSQ North on the turnaround, City Chat, 225 Jackson Street, apartment 6, Medical Mercy, West, responsible, 0548.
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0: System, what are you responding to?
1: Got recalled.
0: That was recalled about 2 minutes ago.

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1: Go ahead, Regional.
2: South, what type of decon for the bombing?
0: One, two, two.
2: Oh, okay.

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1: Unit 6, medical.
0: North of Sonny.
1: It is a 37-year-old female with leg pain. 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

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West response 1. Delta Rescue, Trenton, in front of 2030 Riverside Drive, crossing Rogers Avenue and Riverside Drive. Back team, West response 1.

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0: I got to redirect you. 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

Medic 1791, South Rescue, on the redirect. Trenton, 518 Martin Luther King Jr. Boulevard, crossing New Rose Street and Brunswick Avenue. The unconscious, West Response 1. Medic 1791, South Rescue. Trenton, 518 Martin Luther King Jr. Boulevard, crossing New Rose Street and Brunswick Avenue. The unconscious, West Response 1.

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0: Service here, just covered Greenwood. Okay, I'm going to get your laser. Okay. You said Greenwood, you gave me your laser?
1: Yeah.
0: Okay.

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Ambulance 1291, Trenton, 465 Greenwood Avenue, the Trent Spencer West Apartment, Unit 406, crossing Walnut Avenue and Hollywood Avenue, Cardiac Emergency, West Response 1.

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1: 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Residential fire alarm, North Response 1. Squad 30 Ewing, 13 Carrierway, the group home, crossing Van Shawn Drive and Rockley Drive. The residential fire alarm, North Response 1.

Medic 1795, South Rescue on the redirect, Trenton, in front of the rescue mission, 89 Ewing Street, crossing Southern Street and Cross Street. The overdose, West Response 1. Medic 1795, South Rescue on the redirect, Trenton, in front of the rescue mission, 89 Ewing Street, crossing Southern Street and Cross Street. The overdose, West Response 1.

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Back pain, West Response 1, North Rescue Trenton in front of 2030 Riverside Drive, crossing Rogers Avenue. The back pain, West Response 1.

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We've been out to this location in the past 2 weeks.

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Residential fire alarm, North Response 1. Letter 50, Princeton, 591 Lake Drive, crossing Dogwood Lane and Knoll Drive. Residential fire alarm, North Response 1.

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0: for by the environmental director at Roseville Cincinnati, who is on site, would like to speak to you. A Bravo Life when all black Nihad black shirt, black pants were seen urinating in public along the boulevard right near Northern Street. As a photo of him. And he is willing to show you. Male walked up Northern Street.
1: I did see a photo this morning, and he was wearing that description.

0: I went out with him. I was very unwell. I was like,
1: Fab 4. 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

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Medical emergency, North Response 1, Ambulance 1391, in front of 1569 Parkway Avenue, crossing west Upper Ferry Road and Jack Stephen Way, unconscious. Medical emergency, North Response 1.

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That'd be for an elderly female fall victim. 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

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Ambulance 112, Hamilton, 52 Nightingale Drive, fall victim, South Response 1.

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South Rescue, Trenton, 600 Cass Street, the New Jersey State Prison. The Sally Port, Federal Emergency, West Wisconsin, South Rescue, Trenton, 600 Cass Street, the New Jersey State Prison. Sally Port, Cardiac Emergency, 1 response 1.

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Northwest View, Trenton, 403 Wiley Ave, crossing Martin Luther King Jr. Boulevard and New Willow Street. Medical emergency West Response 1, Northwest View, Trenton, 403 Wiley Ave, crossing Martin Luther King Jr. Boulevard and New Willow Street. 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

0: 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There's no one standing outside the area. 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
1: Appreciate standby. They are supposed to be outside.

0: Crew, Station 46. There's an alarm activation at 370 Route 130 South at the Burlington Coat Factory. Once again, that is an alarm activation at 370 Route 130 South, the Burlington Coat Factory, and the time now is 8:45.
1: The caller said at the new apartment.

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1: Engine 110, engine 3, 25, correction, 20, 25, 2025, Greenwood Avenue, Florida, Black. Same as 110-1, Hamilton. 2025, Greenwood Avenue, motor vehicle accident. Operates off response.

Alright, 1791. Yeah, upgrade. City of Trenton, 600 cat. Heat stroke victim. Sorry, 1791 on the upgrade. City of Trenton, 600 cat. The stroke victim operating west responsible.

0: Central from SM46. I got with a contractor. You can recall the assignment. Who do you see? It's 437. It's Highway 132 recall. All units for 370 US Highway 130. Can recall.
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Commercial fire alarm, North Response 1. Engine 31, New Wing, 310 Stokes Avenue, crossing Weber Avenue and Troy Avenue. Commercial fire alarm, North Response 1.

0: 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I got a 130 commercial off the shelf.
1: Control zone 2, 5126, number 70 Southfield Road, 70 Southfield Road, the Westminster Public Works for the brush fire. Now dispatch 0903, dispatch 752.

0: 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We have a brush fire, East Response 1. Station 43, station 44, engine 45, West Windsor. 70 South Build Road, crossing Stonewall Drive and Fairway Drive. Brush fire, East Response 1.
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This is Tower 31. Nice. Proper address, there's a 30. There's a 310. And I address that with the alarm company for proper address in the system. Please note that in the card. Malfunction of the alarm, we're available.

0: 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Could you give me the address one more time?
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0: All units in the field, be advised, Princeton Penn Medicine Medical Center, full divert, still accepting psych until 1300.
1: Central 1292. Who's on divert?
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It's going to be at the corner of South Snow Road and Woodmere Road. 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

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North response 1.

0: South Nephew, Ewing, 11 Buttle Street, Boston Rhodes Avenue and St. Paul Avenue, the abdominal pain. North Response 1, South Rescue, Ewing, 11 Brattle Street, Boston Rhodes Avenue and St. Paul Avenue, abdominal pain, North Response 1.
1: The caller said you rang a different doorbell. Thank you.

Ladder 60, Princeton, 5 Weatherspoon Street, crossing Nassau Street and Spring Street, commercial fire alarm, North Response 1. Ladder 60, Princeton, 5 Weatherspoon Street, crossing Nassau Street and Spring Street, commercial fire alarm, North Response 1.

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0: Medic 1791, Delta Rescue, Trenton, across from Rescue Mission, 89 Ewing Street, crossing Southern Street and Cross Street, an unconscious person, West Response 1, Medic 1791, Delta Rescue, Trenton, across from 89 Ewing Street, the Rescue Mission, crossing Southern Street and Cross Street, an unconscious person, West Response 1.
1: One 5-year-old male, unresponsive. Eyes are up and breathing. Wearing a gray shirt, blue jeans.

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1: Central 10-1's responding.

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1: I was there. 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

Ambulance 172, Hamilton, 178 Reeves Avenue, crossing Old Olven Avenue, bleeding, South Response 1. Ambulance 172, Hamilton, 178 Reeves Avenue, crossing Old Olven Avenue, bleeding, South Response 1.

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0: Ambulance 112, Hamilton, 438 Linwood Avenue, crossing Tipton Street and Elizabeth Avenue. Medical emergency. Self response 1. Ambulance 112, Hamilton, 438 Linwood Avenue, crossing Tipton Street and Elizabeth Avenue. Medical emergency. Self response 1.
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1: 438 Linwood, 110-2 hasn't keyed up yet.
0: That's because there is no 110-2. Where are you going?

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1: Trump.

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1: 291. Raiders.
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0: Engine 66, Plainsboro, 90 Glover's Mill Road, West Windsor, Plainsboro High School, North, crossing Cora Lane, commercial fire alarm, North response 1. Engine 66, Plainsboro, 90s Glover's Mill Road, West Windsor, Plainsboro High School, North, crossing Cora Lane, commercial fire alarm, East response 1.
1: This is Arden.

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Ambulance 1392 Ewing, 40 Lanning Street, crossing Broad Avenue and Brandon Avenue. Patient assist, North Response 1.

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0: Number 2, Herman Court in the driveway for a vehicle lockout. 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

0: Ambulance 110-4, Hamilton, 1. Petticoat Lane, crossing Sierra Drive and Dakota Drive. An overdose, South Response 1. Ambulance 110-4, Hamilton, 1. Petticoat Lane, crossing Sierra Drive and Dakota Drive. An overdose, South Response 1.
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November Delta Charlie 7254, the white Kia with one. Sharon Road, Sharon Arms.

Heard me, Kelly DeSage. 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

0: Rescue City at Trenton, 1205 Edgewood Avenue, on the porch for the medical emergency West response on City in the City, on the porch of 1205 Edgewood Avenue. 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

0: 055, Mike, Uniform Mike, would be in front of the Working Dog Winery, the gray on it, two occupants.
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1: Over down Hill, which way?
0: Parking lot at the old station right now.

0: is not following anymore. She's been deep in the U-turn in the parking lot of the old station and is now on Folsom Road headed for 526.
1: Oh boy.
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0: This is the X-ray Papa. It'll be a white Toyota Avalon, older model.

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1: 10-4, really over a 97 Toyota Avalon, color white, occupied by one male driver, unknown description. Caller did state that while she was behind him on 526, headed towards Route 130, he was going 22 miles an hour in a posted 45 mile per hour zone. He was last seen Folsom near 526. He did pull out of that parking lot as far as you know. I believe I just saw on camera Route 33, Desmond Boulevard.
0: Copy, I'm going to work this one.
1: 10-4, Christian, I'm actually North Thomas, but I was looking at it. It will be coming up to Boulevard for the, I don't know if you're able to make it over.

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1: Thank you.
2: Alright, there's Robinson 500 Ravens Road in the leasing office for a past tense theft report of $2,100 of cash. It was committed by an employee who's already been terminated. There's video footage of the incident taking place.
1: You're on original.

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1: Medic 1793, Ambulance 1291, Florence, 146 Lakedale Drive, crossing Winchester Avenue and Villanova Drive. Medical emergency, North Response 1. Medic 1793, Ambulance 1291, Florence, 146 Lakedale Drive, crossing Winchester Avenue and Villanova Drive. Medical emergency, North Response 1.

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Sheriff River, are you still on, Sharon? 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
0: 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It's a Grand Infinity, unknown. I'll be Winter Road near Prineville.

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Cranberry, 48 Cranberry, 18 Heights Town, Cranberry Station Road. Seizures. Simon's 48, Cranberry 18, Heights Town, Cranberry Station Road, seizures. Operator's response 1.

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Ambulance 1392, Ewing 52, Wilbertha Road, crossing Mansion Hill Drive and Diane Drive, abdominal pain, North Response 1.

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Unconscious person, West Response 1, Medic 1793, City Rescue, Trenton, 497 Brunswick Avenue, an unconscious person, West Response 1.

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Maybe the Boulevard at Yorkshire. Looks like a blue Kia. One occupant.

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Hamilton. 1 Alton Road. 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Ambulance 171, medical on 791, truck 1, Hamilton. 1, Alton Road, waiting. That was fun.

0: 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Medical emergency, ambulance 139 in Ewing. 1015, Whitehead Road extension, Ewing Independent Living, a medical emergency, north of response.
1: Delta Cops, I'll do this, right?

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0: 2, 56 show.
1: I'm sorry, you said he needs to go to dialysis?

Alright, I'm gonna ride in, but does he have a medical complaint requiring transfer to an emergency since we can't take him to a dialysis place? I don't know, we got this from Peter. Alright, so the call was discreet. Got you. Alright.

Station 21, 2021 Brunswick Avenue for the gas leak. That's Station 21, 2021 Brunswick Avenue for the gas leak. 1-response 1.

1104 Hamilton, 9 Lamont Avenue, in the 5th floor elevator with a traumatic injury. Ambulance 1104 Hamilton, 9 Lamont Avenue, the 5th floor elevator with a traumatic injury, South Hamilton.

0: 三十三米，现在准备上这上。
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0: 30, 31, and 33, Hamlet 139, Ewing, 2000 Pennington Road, at the new residence hall for the odor of smoke interior. At station 30, 31, and 33, Hamlet 139, Ewing, 2000 Pennington Road, and new residence hall, the interior odor of smoke, North Response 1.
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0: Yeah, the other side's blocked off. Come up Slack and then just take the south side of the building. That's where the leak is.
1: Units responding to the college, the residence hall. It's an electrical smell coming from the elevator shaft.
2: Includes a communication CAD for myself and Office 78 and that extra ticket.

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49 for this rush. 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Department.

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2: Too bad. 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

Ambulance 45, you have an assignment. It's going to be at the West Windsor Senior Center, 20 municipal drive, for a 90-year-old male fall victim in the activity room. 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

South Rescue Medical 1791, City of Trenton, Southern Street and Esther Street for the respiratory emergency. The South Rescue Medical 1791, City of Trenton, Southern Street and Esther Street for the respiratory emergency. West response 1.

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0: 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They do have to be peer tested. Especially with leaders.
1: Rusty, pointing, please.

0: Ambulance 110-3 Hamilton, 105 Durand Avenue for the medical emergency. 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I'll respond to him.
1: Thanks.

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That's station 3331 Ewing, 139 King Avenue for the fire alarm. 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
2: Pop someone as well. 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

Ambulance 149, Lawrence, 2211 Lawrenceville Road. The Lawrence's department in seizure. Ambulance 129, Lawrence, 2211 Lawrenceville Road. 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
0: 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I'll be clear to Whiskey Mike with one issue.

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0: 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Number 50, Normandy Drive, going to be for an odor of gas coming from the area of the meter. 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

Medic 1793, on the upgrade Hamilton, 110 Gary Drive, for the fall victim. Medic 1793, on the upgrade Hamilton, 110 Gary Drive, for the fall victim. 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

0: 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I don't have your nose. 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
1: 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I'll have Normandy Drive come in.
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0: 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It's a green Hyundai. I don't know. I'll be in the community parking lot off Gordon.

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AOS 110 additional assignment, South Rescue, Engine 2, Hamilton, 324 Gibbs Avenue for the fall victim. 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

0: Medic 1795 on the upgrade, Hamilton, 224 Gibbs Avenue for the fall victim. It's Medic 1795 on the upgrade, Hamilton, 224 Gibbs Avenue for the fall victim. Officer Johnson.
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2: Sorry, you need to drop that next. Sorry. And, RMA.
3: And EMS is on scene on Gibbs. Just arrived.
2: Received. Alright, 110 to review is available. 0791.
4: Yes, sir. Good.
2: Yeah, you'll be closer. 91, go for 95.
4: Okay.
3: Restart proceeding it.

0: City Rescue Medic 1795, City of Trenton, 72 Ewing Street, for the overdose. That's City Rescue Medic 1795, City of Trenton, 72 Ewing Street, for the overdose. Let's respond for us.
1: Hey.
2: Seven nine one. You have a 76-year-old male. He's altered.
0: Okay.
2: Three. At 2 Hamilton House Place. Chinese, 28-year-old male. Leg and numbness.

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1: 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We're unable to get it to reset. 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
0: 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Being left in trouble. Both units are present.

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2: Hey, 56 South Main Street for a 95-year-old male. Saw victim. Also, caller saying that there is some colored discharge coming out of his nose.

Ambulance 40 Medical and 794 is called for Robbinsville, 56 South Main Street for the fall victim. Ambulance 40 Medical and 794 is called for Robbinsville, 56 South Main Street for the fall victim.

76 Patcon Drive for the fall victim. Cameras 1291, 76 Patcon Drive for the fall victim. Message 1-1.

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0: Your message? Brooklyn. You're calling a honeysuckle commander?
1: Akron, you called me. Did you have a message?
0: That's negative, sir.
1: Okay. One to nine, two from central. Your assignment. Okay. I guess you're going now. It is a fall detection from an Apple Watch. Nothing further. Seriously, did you attempt to make a call back?

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1: 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Wait for you can recall.
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0: Papa 7 again.
1: I'll be clear. Patient's going to be in 19 to Capital Health. Trent.
0: Pepper.
2: Medic. Yeah, I thought so, but I also slept on you, and then phone calls.
1: About maybe 10 minutes after the call, total.
2: I appreciate it.

Ambulance 45, you have an assignment. It's going to be 861 Alexander Road at the Artist Senior Living, room number 215. For a 90-year-old male, fall victim. Timeout is 1459 7, sorry, 1459 767.

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I'll be in Windsor Road.

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The shop right in the area of the self-checkout, in caution first. Amos 129, Medic 1792, Lawrence 3373, US 1. The unconscious person operating north responsible.

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0: 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That's all we have.
1: 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Pulling up now.

0: 129 Lawrence, Bravo 5 Carver, please. The appliance. 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Lawrence, Bravo 5 Carver, please. The appliance, operating North Response 1.
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1: Coming to B Bravo 5 Carver Place. All hands has been called. All units not responding to that. I just moved to North Response.

0: 再说。Do you want the first one?
1: I will translate the first one.
0: Okay.Yeah, I want to
2: know too. Okay, so yeah, that's for traffic.
0: I'm sorry, you're available.

0: 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Engine 51, engine 31, rescue 33. Truck 60, heavy rescue 168. Lawrence, Bravo 5, Carver Place, the fire on the first one. On the upgrade. 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Operate North Response 1.
1: Yes, Central. Kitchen above the stove. 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Company is putting a knock on it. We still have a medium smoke.
2: In the kitchen above the stove, you have one line working in smoke condition kitchen.

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1: Cat 4. Just heads up, your volume is pretty low.
2: 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Ministerial engine report to the building with a tick to go to Division 2 to check for any extension. 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

0: Cadence 110-1, your second request. Charge in.
1: Hello? Cadence 110-1.
2: Yeah, 10-1, I need you to hold on a second. Needed to finish your dispatch. What was your message?
1: One 10-2 answered up for that job on dispatch.
2: Okay, I didn't get anything from 10-2. Thank you.

0: Engine 50. Dad, come in.
1: Yeah, you can recall Engine 31.
0: Received. Engine 31, you're available. Come in. From South. Do you still need the writ from the city?
1: You can recall the writ.
0: Received. Engine 31, did you receive your recall?
2: Yeah, Abram, I didn't hear a killing glass for us, but I'll work on it.
1: Do you have us responding?
0: Abram, we're responding.
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1: 129, do you consider turn off response 2?
2: Thank you.

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1: Engine 66 Tower 49, Princeton 171 Western Way, the gas leak. At station 60. Squad 168, Heavy Rescue 168, Engine 66 Tower 49, Princeton 171 Western Way, the gas leak, operate, north response 1.
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1: New Jersey Uniform, sorry, Yankee 1-4, Uniform, Lima, Kilo, New Hudson, by Andover, Black Ford.
0: Cowboy. Ambulance 1292, Medic 1295, Lawrence 112, Franklin Corner Road, in the lobby, the medical emergency. That's Ambulance 1292, Medic 1295, Lawrence 112, Franklin Corner Road, the medical emergency.
2: We want to turn the scene over to PS and see if we can make squad.
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US Highway 130, Old Cranberry Road, motor vehicle accident, and Most 48 in East Windsor. US Highway 130, Old Cranberry Road, and motor vehicle accident, East Wisconsin.

0: Texas from Russell Lake, Kent. Release 4966. No violation needed.
1: All units responding to 171 Western Way, holding with truck 60. Well, some recall.
0: Please.

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0: We don't hear dispatchers in the hospital. We're responding.

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0: 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Because we still have two.
1: Yes, sir. We have 4013 responding. It was U.S. Highway 130 and Old Trenton Road.
0: 13. Well, actually, 4814. We thought this was in East Windsor, but we'll turn around and go back.
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City of Trenton, 318 North Willoughby overdose. 7-1 on the upgrade. City of Trenton, 318 North Willoughby overdose. 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

0: 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Operate north responsible.
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Amos 1101 Hamilton, 14 Marlow Court, assault victim, operate. 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

0: 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We'll go to Ewing.
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1: You can stand on.

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I'm 1107, Lawrence, 2381 Lawrenceville Road, unit 411, the cardiac emergency. 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Ambulance 1791. Lawrence, 2381 Lawrenceville Road, unit 411, the cardiac emergency.

1491 on the rebroadcast. Lawrence, 2381, Lawrence, Hill Road, 411, the cardiac emergency is Salus 1491. 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

Roswell. New Jersey Turnpike southbound 7A. Motor vehicle accident, same as 40 Robinson. New Jersey Turnpike southbound 7A. Motor vehicle accident. Operate countywide 1.

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0: 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It's only open to local traffic.
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North Rescue, City of Trenton, Medical Center 93. 882 Park Avenue, the unconscious person, Opry West, responsible.

0: 6-1-10-3 Hamilton, number 9 Lamont Avenue. 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Same as 1-10-3 Hamilton, 9 Lamont Avenue. 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
0: Cat boy. 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

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MS 1292, Medic 1791 Lawrence, 2000 Cold Circle, in the lobby, the respiratory emergency, operating North Response 1.

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0: Southwest Rescue 9175, City of Trenton, 117 Emory Avenue. 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Southwest Rescue 9175, City of Trenton, 117 Emory Avenue. 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Operate West Response.
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Have you received your assignment? Received, sir. Nine five City Rescue. Caller reported unknown age male, unresponsive and breathing. Patient is sitting up on the side of the parking space.

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0: They confirmed the patient got up and walked away. As well. 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Medical 795, City Rescue. We have a 66-year-old female having trouble breathing.

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1: 29 Seats, going to regional.

40, 195 westbound, 5.8. Motor vehicle accident, same as 40 Robinson, 195 westbound, 5.8. Motor vehicle accident.

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1: 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No smoke from the vehicles. 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
0: Okay, you want both lanes taken?
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0: 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Central squad 49 to left. Everyone come in.
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0: 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Rest for emergency, it's South Rescue. City of Trenton. Medic 1795, 237 Oakland Street in the parking lot. A rest for emergency, Alfred West response.
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0: 在我鼻口里面，and it's 1104 Hamilton, 3100 Quaker Ridge Road. Robert Wood Johnson, Fitness and Wellness Center, at the front desk, the medical emergency, the same as 1104 Hamilton, 3100 Quaker Ridge Road, Wellness Center. The medical emergency operates off response 1.
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